Rihanna just posted a video on Facebook. She was on an Air Canada flight today, and the flight attendant's name was Lily, and she gifted her a set of beads from her community. And Rihanna said, "I will never forget this, and I will never lose them." Really, really sweet moment. Naked Eyes on Coast 103.5.

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1: And remember, tomorrow is a Talkback Tuesday on the Ellen K. Morning Show. 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It's Coast 103.5. Meanwhile, we got your tickets to Raging Waters, a four-pack.

Lauren just released a new song, Passenger, that is going to be on his upcoming album, Wild Child, coming out August 28th. And congratulations to Tom and Sherman Oaks. Just grabbed that 4-pack of tickets to Raging Waters. We're going to do more tomorrow, same time around 3:20 and 5:20. It's Green Day on Coast.

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0: Coast 103.5, the best mix of the 80s, 90s, and today. And thank you so much for hanging out with us this Monday evening. My name is Sandy Steck. Let's see, a lot of things happening this week. Friday, that is when the general tickets go on sale for our iHeartRadio Music Festival. And because we know how expensive life is right now and has been, we have a full trip for you coming up in less than an hour. This is two tickets to our festival in Las Vegas, September 18th and 19th. And by the way, Benson Boone, BTS, Goo Goo Dolls, Lainey Wilson, Muse, Snoop Dogg, Weezer, just a few of the artists performing that weekend. We're also going to get you some airfare and hotel accommodations plus $1,000. I wish I could win this. I go to Vegas all the time. It's probably best that I don't. Anyway, the next time to text and win is happening next hour around 6:20 p.m. 6:20. 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

Ed Sheeran going to be in town for one show during his Loop Tour, SoFi Stadium, on August 8th. 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

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It is win. So text the word win to 200-200 right now. You can win those tickets before you even can buy them. This guy performing this year at our festival, Benson Boone, Beautiful Things on Coast 103.5. For

Peppa and Vogue. It's iconic. That is the tour coming to Intuit Dome on October 10th. Cannot wait. 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

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Well, remember, tomorrow morning, it's a Talk Back Tuesday. 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You may get to see Shakira next week when she's in town. My name is Sandy Steck. I'll be back tomorrow at 3 o'clock. It's Coast 103.5 with Taylor Swift. I had a

0: It's a little after 7 o'clock. Good evening, Southern California. You found Delilah's Love Songs on the Coast, right here on Coast 103.5. Our phone lines are open, 1-800-929-KOST. And you can always message us in the studio all night long by heading to coast1035.com and clicking or tapping on my Delilah blog, where you can message us right here in the studio all night long. We've got love songs, we've got stories, we've got all sorts of stuff to share with you. Let's head to the phone lines and talk to our first caller on hold. Hi there, you've called Delilah on Coast 103.5. Thanks for joining us tonight. Who's this?
1: Romel.
0: Welcome aboard. What can I do for you?
1: I just want to say that my fiance and me will be 10 years now. I just want to say thank you for 10 years being together.
0: 10 years and you haven't made it down an aisle yet?
1: She said next year because up and down, that's why. But she is the love of my heart. And we have an 8-year-old kid.
0: And what is your honey's name? What's your fiance's name?
1: Kim. And my daughter's name is Melody.
0: All beautiful names. And is there a song that you have on your heart, Mel? Or do you want me to find one for you?
1: Please, Delilah. You always get a nice song.
0: So one that says you are the very center of my heart. You're everything good that's ever happened.
1: Yes, Delilah. Thank you. And then I've been listening to you since high school. So, been a long time.
0: Oh, I'm glad you finally called me. You have a great night.
1: You too. Just give me a nice song, Delilah. You have a nice night.
0: Bye-bye.

0: Sylvia, welcome aboard.
1: Thank you. Would you happen to have the song by Barbara Streisand called Somewhere?
0: I do. I love that song.
1: Let me tell you, that was my husband and I, our wedding song.
0: Well, what happened, honey? That sounds like a tear in your voice.
1: He's left. He just decided he doesn't want to be married anymore.
0: Okay, why would I play a song that's going to break your heart and make you cry?
1: That doesn't break my heart, because I know that the Lord's going to bring him home one day.
0: Sweetie, right now your heart is broken.
1: It's broken.
0: Don't you think you got enough heartache going on?
1: Yeah, a little bit.
0: Sweetheart, Sylvia, what you need is a song to remind you that you are wonderful, that you are terrific, that you are all of that and a bag of chips, that he was dang lucky to have a woman love him the way you love him, and he better wise up before it's too late.
1: Yeah, that's true.
0: You need a song to say, I am wonderful, I am sweet, I adore this man, I was good to him, I don't deserve this, and maybe I still love him a little, with all my heart and soul and every fiber of my being. But
1: yeah,
0: I'm going to get a backbone. I'm going to stand up straight. I'm not going to cry somewhere. No.
1: Okay.
0: Shoulders back. Chin up. Look yourself in the mirror and remember all those fabulous qualities that you have that nobody else in the world has. And I don't mean in an arrogant or an egotistical way.
1: Yeah.
0: I mean own the goodness that God has placed in you.
1: Yeah.
0: And recognize that you gave somebody a fabulous, precious, amazing gift when you gave him your heart. And if he's a knucklehead and he's going to trounce that in the mud, we are not going to sit here and listen to Somewhere, Someday. Okay?
1: Yeah, okay.
0: All right, girlfriend. Be strong.
1: Thank you.
0: And I hope this knucklehead wises up.

0: songs.
1: That'd be great.
0: An hour.
1: That'd be great. Well, what it is I've been with this girl, Christy, for 9 years off and on. She's been my high school sweetheart, the whole nine yards. And 3 years ago, I went to the military. And we lost touch for 3 years. We both went our separate ways for a little while. And we got back together. Just one call, and we were just, we've been inseparable since. And I wanted the whole world to know. And she's the one that's got me going in the path of life that I'm in now. If it wasn't for her, I'd still be stuck in my, let's just say, rotten past. I'm hoping she's going to be a big part of my future. I want to marry her soon. I'm in college right now. She's just finishing up college. And I'm always going to be there for her through thick, through thin, ups and downs and everything.

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1: Marcia.
0: Your bride of how many years?
1: Oh, 4 years. For the past month, I've been talking to her. She became my best friend in life, and we got back together.
0: So you've had some problems. You say you've made her your best friend.
1: Well, she became my best friend for the past month. Was on the phone while I was driving over the road, and I had complications and problems in my life. And I first prayed to God, please, please forgive everything that I've done wrong, bad. I cannot take the stress, the anger, the violence, the doubt, the fear, and or stress. And I woke up one morning, and it was gone from my chest. I mean, it was like 20 pounds had been lifted off my chest. And then we started talking a month ago. And I've been gone for over a year now. We started talking a month ago. And she has became my best friend.
0: So after all that, she took you back?
1: Yes, she did.
0: And what do you want to tell your wife?
1: That I love her dearly. And thank you for being my best friend.
0: Well, let me find a song for you. Good luck.
1: I greatly appreciate it.

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1: Hello, Teresa. Thanks for calling. What can I do for you?
2: Hi, Delilah. I was just calling to tell my story of true love and maybe give some of your listeners out there that are suffering from a broken heart hope. I met my husband when I was pining away over some jerk who, if I had gotten my way in the grand scheme of things, I would be with now if I, you know, had gotten all my hopes and prayers and dreams at that time when I felt like my world was crushed. That my husband and I have been married 7 years now.
1: So in the process of longing for somebody who was not good to you, God sent somebody who was good to you.
2: Yes.
1: And you were wise enough to recognize that.
2: Yes. And I am so glad that I did not get my way.
1: Thank now, God for unanswered prayers.
2: Yes, exactly. And I got married at 18, and my husband and I are still married 7 years later with 3 beautiful children. We have a child that's 4, and then we have twins that are 18 months, and we are very happy, and he is my true love.
1: Let me find a song for you and your true love.
2: Thank you, Delilah.

0: meow.
1: Welcome aboard, Southland. You found Delilah. This is Love Songs on the Coast. And it's time for our first Delilah Dilemma of the evening. 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Born on America's darkest day of September 11th, the Tunnel to Towers Foundation has helped America's heroes ever since. Heroes like United States Navy technician Shannon Kent, a decorated warrior who served in Iraq and Afghanistan. Kent lost her life in the line of duty, leaving behind her husband Joseph and their two sons. 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Tonight's Delilah's Dilemma is from Diane. Diane says, "You would think at this age I would learn something, but no. About 2 years ago, I lost my fiance. We had just moved together to the mountains and started a restaurant. He was the restaurant expert, and he passed away 2 months after we opened. My daughter and I kept it going, and we've done a great job. About 6 months ago, I met someone new. I decided I wouldn't let anyone in unless I was sure they were going to be my next partner. It went quick, and it seemed he couldn't do anything wrong, but soon after we got together, here we go, he got us into financial troubles. So basically, I've been supporting him for 6 months. Car payments, rent, his medicine, everything. We recently got into a fight and now he won't talk to me. He's living in the lake house that I rented for the both of us with the boat that I bought for the both of us. And he's driving the car that I paid for. Even after this, I still believe in him. I can't understand why he would treat me in this manner. I find it so hard to accept. I trusted him. I need him, I guess, to get out of the house, sell the boat, the car, the other stuff. How stupid am I? Any input, please. Diane, I will have my response to you coming up next. You're listening to Delilah.
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Tonight's letter comes from Diane, who jumped into a relationship and tried to caretake her sweetheart. She says, I've been supporting him for 6 months. Car payments, rent, medicine, everything. Diane, you are not supposed to caretake another adult. If you are providing all these things for him and he is not pulling his weight, then there's something very wrong with this equation. He's supposed to be your boyfriend, not your son. These are the sorts of things a parent does for a 10-year-old child, not a grown adult partner. Come on, Diane. Do what you gotta do. Kick the bum out. Get your car back. Sell the boat. Focus on your daughter and your restaurant. And say this mantra over and over and over again. I will not rescue another person. And once you figure out how to do that, then you can call and tell me.

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2: Hi.
1: What can I do for you tonight?
2: I'm celebrating actually my wife and I together, I should say, are celebrating our anniversary tomorrow. And she just took off with our daughter. She's going to go to the store. So I wanted to see if I could play a song for her.
1: What's her name?
2: Sarah.
1: And how many years?
2: 4.
1: Congratulations.
2: Thank you.
1: 6 more and I'll sing for you the anniversary song.
2: we'll call you back then.
1: It's a rare treat that people who make it 10 years or more get as a gift from our show to you.
2: Well, I'll make sure I'm calling you.
1: Make sure you wear earplugs when you call. So what do you want to tell me about your beloved?
2: Oh, I wouldn't know where to start. I mean, she's my wife. She's the mother of my children. She's my best friend, and all wrapped into one. You couldn't ask for a better person.
3: No.

0: It's Coast 103.5, you found Delilah, with Love Songs on the Coast. If you have been listening to me for any length of time, you know that I've gotten a little, I don't want to say addicted, a little infatuated, is that a good word, with TikTok, with social media. Okay, addicted's a better word. It's a more honest word with TikTok. Because a year and a half ago, somebody posted a very silly little video that went viral about listening to my show, and I wanted to see it. The only way I could watch it and read the comments was to join, and I did, and man, that's all it took. I was bit with the creator bug. I love creating videos and putting them up there. Radio.Delilah is how you find me. Radio.Delilah. But somebody that I have followed a little bit posted a video yesterday sharing some tragic things, traumatic things that happened to her as a child and how she was dismissed, completely dismissed. And now as an adult, she's still being dismissed when she tells her story. And I sent her a note just to encourage her because it gave me hope. It gave me hope hearing her words, and it caused me to stop and pause and pray for her. And especially for any children that are in that situation now who are being abused in ways no child should be abused. So I wrote her a note and she wrote me back and she said, "Your name reminds me of that old school woman on the radio." And I said, "Silly, I am that old school woman on the radio. I've been here for a long time, baby girl. 51 years I have been on the radio, tucking you into bed on a musical note, and I hope to be here for, I don't know, at least 30, 40, 50 more. What do you say? Thank you for finding us tonight. We will be back. You're listening to Delilah with Southern California's Love Songs on the Coast.
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0: I mean, she's great with all aspects. 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
1: There's a saint that you can pray to for those things. I'm always praying to the saint of lost things because I lose everything.
0: Yeah, she loses a lot, her phone, her purse, her IDs, and I'm always able to find exactly where it's at. She doesn't know how I do it, but at the same time, I don't know how she's able to take care of everything else.
1: All right, I'll find a song that says, "Thank you for being so wonderful to me, baby."
0: Thank you.
1: All right, good night.
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0: It's Coast 103.5, You Found Delilah, with Love Songs on the Coast every night of the week, for decades, not just years, but for decades, for half a century. I've come into a studio, a radio studio. The equipment has changed over the years. The technology has changed over the years. When I first started, I came into the studio and pulled out a whole stack of records. I brought my own records into the studio. Not so much anymore. Now it's a mouse, a click, a computer screen, and bim, bam, boom, there we are. But you know what hasn't changed? I've changed. Oh boy, have I changed. I have changed so much. I used to think I knew things. Now I realize I know nothing. But the thing that hasn't changed is my passion for connecting with you. Yeah, you. I want to know you. I want to share a slice of life with you, even if it's just for 5 or 10 minutes on the phone. I want to know your story, your backstory. I want to know who you love. I want to know how you demonstrate that love. I want to know why you're so danged afraid to love. Why are you so afraid to be vulnerable, to let someone in? Why? The sweetest things in life are to love and to be loved. Faith, hope, and love. But the greatest of these is love. And I want to share that, not just the romantic emotion, but the decision to put the needs of others as a top priority in your life. That is love. And loving yourself means to put your needs as a top priority and honor yourself. So that is what I'm going to help you do tonight. 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
1: Hi, good evening, Tom. Welcome. What can I do for you?
2: I just found your show, and it's really, I like it.
1: Thank you. Where have you been all my life? I've been doing this forever.
2: Yeah, well, here I am.
1: What were you listening to instead of me all these years, Tom?
2: Well, I like, I'm a 70s rocker dude, so I listen to that.
1: So you're a rocker dude. That's cool. I used to do rock radio, so I can understand that.
2: Yeah. Any rate, I'm hoping that you can play something for my friend. I'm hoping to reconnect with. Her nickname is Scooby.
1: Scooby Dooby Doo. Okay, so old friend, how long's it been since you've seen Scoob?
2: 2 years, and we were real good buddies.
1: Okay, I will do it for you.

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1-800-929-KOST. That's the number to call tonight, Southland, right here on Coast 103.5. I received this Dear Delilah love letter from Ryan. He writes, "Hi, Delilah. My wife and I are celebrating our second wedding anniversary today. Her name is Annalise, and she's always wanted a song requested for her on the radio. Your program is by far the best place to do so. Annalise has been through so much in the past few years, so this little audio gift via the radio would mean so much to her on our anniversary. I love my wife so much. She is my inspiration, the light in my eyes, the warmth in my soul that keeps me warm and joy-filled all the days of my life." I love hearing that, Ryan. God bless you both. Happy anniversary, happy anniversary, happy anniversary, happy anniversary to Annalise and Ryan. We'll be back. You're listening to Delilah.

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1: Welcome aboard, Southland. You found Delilah. This is Love Songs on the Coast. 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Use that promo code LOVE just to make sure you get that 60% off. Tonight's Delilah's Dilemma is from a listener who says, my husband is currently deployed in Afghanistan. We got married only last summer, so we haven't been married long. My husband's brother is getting married soon, and his fiance has planned her wedding to be before my husband returns from Afghanistan. I expressed my concerns to her that he would be so hurt that he wouldn't be able to attend, but she isn't getting it. She claims I'm only being dramatic, but I just want my husband to be able to see his brother be wed, which he will not get to do if she plans the wedding before he's back. Knowing this, I'm feeling worse than ever without him here. I want to be on good terms with my whole family, but she is creating drama and hindering that ability. What should I do? A wife in distress. Wife in distress, I will have my response to you coming up next on Coast 103.5.
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Tonight's Delilah's Dilemma is from a new bride whose husband is deployed. Her brother-in-law, her husband's brother, is engaged. The fiancé is planning her wedding before her husband returns. And the bride is feeling hurt on her husband's behalf. And here's what I would say. It's not your wedding. It's their wedding. If your brother-in-law is not concerned about his brother standing up with him or being there for him, then you shouldn't make it your business, honey. That's between him and his fiance. And there might be a myriad of reasons that they want to rush the wedding, but that's up to them to decide. And yes, it'll be sad that your husband can't be there, but it's really not about an event or a ceremony. It's about a relationship. And if they're happy and they want to be wed, then let them marry. And then when your brother gets, or when your husband gets home, they can have a big party or something. But don't take it personally, and don't be injured on your husband's behalf. It's his brother. He can pick up the phone or Skype him or write him and say, yo, bro, what are you doing planning a wedding without me? That's not a battle for you to fight. There'll be plenty of battles you're going to have to fight in this life, especially being married to somebody who's a hero and is deployed. So save your energies for the battles that are yours to fight. This is not one that you should be fighting. That's between your husband and his brother.

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1: Lisa, hi, welcome. What can I do for you?
2: Hi, I just wanted to know if I could send out a song to my husband. We'll be married 20 years, and just feeling like telling him I love him tonight and how much he means to me. We've been through a lot. When we first met, we were teenagers, and right after we met, he went into the military. We got married about a year and a half after that.
1: And what's his name?
2: His name is Bob.
1: Are you still in love with him?
2: Oh, very much in love with him.
1: Like stupid head over heels in love with him?
2: Oh, yes, yes, yep. Wish it, like ships passing in the night. He works the day shift and I work the night shift, so I happen to have a night off tonight and felt like requesting a song to him to let him know how much I still love him.
1: And when he comes home, you can turn the lights down and have a little slow dance.
2: Exactly.
1: Unless, of course, you're sound asleep.
2: No. I try to sleep during the day so I can be awake at night when I have the night off so we can spend some quality time together.
1: Okay, let me find a song for you.
2: All right, thank you.

0: 1-800-929-KOST. That's the number to call tonight, Southland, right here on Coast 103.5. Chris, what can I do for you?
1: How are you doing tonight, Delilah?
0: I'm wonderful.
1: I was wondering if you could do me a favor.
0: What's that?
1: Well, I was wondering if you could play a song. I'm not really quite sure. I leave that up to you. But it's for a special somebody in my life.
0: Who is this special somebody?
1: Her name is Sarah.
0: So you want a love song, a friendship song, and I want to kiss your face song. What do you want to tell her?
1: Well, actually, I met her about 2 months ago, and we were both coming out of rather difficult relationships. And it's hard because I live long distance, so I don't get a chance to see her very much. But I just wanted her to know that I think about her a lot, and she's a very special person. And we just started a new relationship. We're taking it day by day. But I just want her to know how much she means to me, and that I'll always be there for her.
0: Have you used the L word yet? You said just a couple of months. No, so this new friendship.
1: New friendship.
0: Ah.
1: Absolutely.
0: So are you falling in the L word with her?
1: Am I falling in that L word? Yeah, you can put me on the spot, huh?
0: Yeah, yeah, because that's what I do best. I pry into your business, and I make you squirm, and then I play a really nice song, and you forgive me.
1: I wouldn't say the L word just yet. I would say that she's very special and somebody that I do think about on a daily basis.
0: Like, how many times on a daily basis does Sarah cross your mind here, Chris?
1: Man, you're a ruthless woman.
0: One, five, ten, every other minute, what?
1: We'll say at least 10.

0: Okay, so that's getting close to the L word, buddy.
1: Is it?
0: Yeah, yeah. I don't want to, I know you're taking it easy. It's one day at a time. It's let's not get in over our heads. Let's explore this. And I'm proud of you, buddy.
1: Oh, thank you.
0: But just between us? You got a bad.
1: Well, thank you.
0: I'll play a song for you.

Hello, LA. This is Delilah's Love Songs at Night, right here on Coast 103.5. Thank you for joining us tonight. I'm Delilah, wishing you sweet dreams and good health and lots of love as we go our separate ways. Make sure you join me again tomorrow night. Have a wonderful Tuesday, and do me a favor, take some time out of your busy schedule to slow down and love someone. Good night. 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

0: 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I'm Ellen.
1: Good morning. I'm Ryan Mano.
2: Good morning. I'm Social Queen Darlene.
0: Talk to us. It's Talk Back Tuesday. We're going to send you to Shakira at Intuit Dome. All you have to do is tap that mic while you are streaming and listening on the iHeartRadio app. And this is great news, you guys. Because of the World Cup festivities kicking off Friday here in L.A., David Beckham getting his star, and all the international travelers who are arriving this week, we have listeners who stream us in other countries who would like to drop by and say hello.
1: That's Yay. Awesome. Yeah.
0: Brazil, Argentina, hello. We also have Germany and Finland so far.
1: Welcome.
0: Wow. Yeah.
1: Come on.
0: That's going to be so fun.
2: Ooh, by baby, the way, when you talk like that.
1: You mentioned the Beckham thing, but you left out an important detail on that.
0: What? I'll be hosting it. Yeah. So it's early, you guys. It's at 10 a.m.
1: Okay.
0: 10 a.m. And so he's going to get that star. And then he's got all kinds of things that he's doing for the World Cup. So I think it's going to just be all day. But I thought it was pretty cool. His son, Romeo, lives like 10 minutes away from his star. Like he could walk there.
1: Oh, yeah.
0: So I thought that was pretty cool.
1: That's awesome.
0: Yeah. So how's everybody's night?
1: Made dinner.
0: You made dinner?
1: I know. I've been, since I've gone deaf, which is a,
0: well,
1: a straight.
0: In one ear.
1: Yeah, but yeah. Still, I've gone half deaf. There's like weird thing that's happening with me where I'm like, let me explore different things now. I feel like this desire to do other things. I don't know what that is.
0: Okay, stop talking.
1: Yeah.
0: Darlene.
2: Yes.
0: Do you remember when Ryan said he doesn't have any hobbies?
2: Yes.
1: Yeah.
2: Yep.
0: Maybe now you'll get a hobby.
1: I feel like that's what's happening. I feel like this situation with the ear, and we're not out of the woods. I mean, we're not giving up hope.
0: Right.
1: But. Lately I've just been like, what else can I do? What else can I pursue? What else would make me happy?
0: Right.
1: Because it's a weird feeling. You know?
0: Yeah, yeah.
1: So you wanna create.
0: Halfway through your treatment, so we're keeping our fingers crossed. But what did you make?
1: Oh, I made smoked sausage Cajun Alfredo creamy pasta.
2: Whoa.
0: Did you take any shortcuts?
1: No.
0: Oh.
1: I did it all.
0: So,
1: I mean, I didn't like tube the sausage.
0: Yeah, you bought the sausage.
1: Yeah.
0: Was it already smoked or did you have to smoke it?
1: It was Cajun andouille sausage. Yeah.
0: Oh, you're talking my husband's language.
1: Oh, Ellen, you got to make this for your husband. I'm telling you.
0: Yeah.
1: I was thinking of Roy when I was eating it. It's nice. If you like creamy pasta with a kick, man.
0: Thank you for the recipe. Ryan sent it to me in Dar.
2: It looks really good.
1: Yeah.
0: Well, I never met my husband's grandfather, Pope Poe. George Pepizzone.
1: Popo, yeah.
0: Yeah. But he used to make the sausage by hand.
1: He did?
0: He had the grinder and he had the entire, whatever the the thing is, the sleeve or whatever the sausage goes into.
1: Mm-hmm.
0: Isn't it intestine or something?
1: Oh.
0: I think the casing is also.
1: Is it really?
0: I'm sorry.
1: Oh, God. Good morning.
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0: read your letters to Ellen, and we got a letter from Desiree. Dear Ellen, my dad passed away from pancreatic cancer a little over a year ago after 37 years of marriage to my mom, Ruby. I miss him every day. It's been devastating, but it's my mom that's breaking my heart. A few months ago, she joined a dating app, then another, and now another. And she's constantly going out. Dinner dates, coffee dates, weekend trips, happy hours. Her phone is buzzing nonstop with texts from men I've never heard of. Meanwhile, I'm still trying to process losing my dad. When I bring it up to her, she said, just because your father's life ended doesn't mean mine did. I feel betrayed. Thanks for your help, Desiree. So many calls about Desiree's letter. Ryan, you say, none of your business, Desiree.
1: I mean, if that's your mom finding joy, who are you to police her happiness? That's how I feel.
0: And mine is, I think Desiree deserves a little more respect for her father who passed from the mother.
2: Yeah. I feel bad for Desiree because I could imagine she feels like she's lost both of her parents now.
0: Right. Mm. Yes. So let's go to Elizabeth. Elizabeth, you've been through this.
3: I actually did. I went through it because my husband passed away about 5 years ago. So I didn't really date right away. I wasn't ready for it. But now that I am, I feel like I can't click with anyone. It's really hard for me. So I really cannot click with anyone. I can't move on, to be honest with you. It's just, yeah.
0: My dad, when my mom passed away, my dad said, I don't want to get over her. Yeah. I don't ever want to get over her. And he never dated after my mom. He just didn't want to.
3: Yeah, I completely understand that. It's, you know, you live your whole life with this person and you share so many memories, good and bad, and it's not easy, but...
0: Well, Elizabeth, you have a good perspective. Thank you so much for listening and calling from your car.
3: Yeah, thank you so much for taking my call. I hope it helped.
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0: What do Steven Tyler and Ryan Mano have in common? They have the same ENT here in Beverly Hills.
1: Oh, yeah. Shout out, Dr. Joe Sugarman.
0: And we are the LNK Morning Show. Good morning to you. Coming up, we're going to catch up to speed on everything. More ballots coming in. We are days away from FIFA. Merch stores all over the place. We're going to get you all the information that you need to know. So the NBA finals continuing next.

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Good morning. It's Coast 103.5. Top stories. Top of the hour. Good morning here on your Tuesday, June 9th. I'm Ellen Kane. We are days away from the FIFA World Cup kicking off here in L.A. The U.S. men's national team has arrived, practicing this morning in Irvine, gearing up for their first Group D match at SoFi, going down Friday at SP against Paraguay. Odds makers, by the way, favoring Team USA. And check this out. New estimates suggest the Cup's going to generate $1 billion in revenue for the Southland economy. We have all of your licensed FIFA World Cup merch stores that are opening. Third Street Promenade, Manhattan Village, The Block, Ovation Hollywood, Grand Central Market downtown in Del Amo. There will also be official retail at SoFi Stadium and the FIFA Fan Festival at the LA Memorial Coliseum. All stores carrying Adidas apparel, national team jerseys. You know the drill. We're going to be blanketed, and it's so much fun. And Spencer Pratt is officially out of the race for L.A. mayor. Following our latest ballot count, the reality star is mathematically eliminated, finishing in third place behind Nitya Raman. That means in November, it's a runoff between Raman and Karen Bass. And Apple announcing its latest updates to the next iOS out this fall, largely focused on AI and how it integrates with a brand new Siri. It'll have a, quote, deep personal context and on-screen awareness. And we still have a series in the NBA Finals. All the celebrities showed up for Game 3 at Madison Square Garden. They went home disappointed as the Spurs beat the New York Knicks 115-111. Knicks are still up in the series 2-1. Spurs are still digging themselves out of a hole, but the victory ensures there will be at least one more game in San Antonio. Game 4 in New York is scheduled for tomorrow, so that's Wednesday night. I hear that getting into Madison Square Garden, there were TSA lines, really deep security, and all listening parties all around the venue were canceled because the president was there last night. And the LA Kings making a big offseason move. We got a new head coach, Peter Laviolette, coming our way from the Rangers. He's coached a bunch of teams and has a Stanley Cup to his name. Strong hire. And the Dodgers out east for a roadie, opening up with the Pirates in Pittsburgh. 3:40 first pitch from the Galpin Ford broadcast booth on our iHeart app. Another round of early clouds, breaking for daytime sun. We'll get earlier sun than usual. Highs around 80, then we're going to notch up to 90 by tomorrow. Eastvale and Encino, you go up to 80, and right now it's 62 in Burbank. KOST Los Angeles, it's Coast 103.5 on your Talk Back Tuesday. We got Shakira at Into It Dome for you. Just leave a talk back on the iHeart app. Tap that mic.

0: You ever heard of the Donut Daddy on TikTok? He's causing a stir in a relationship with the Ellen K Morning Show. I'm Ellen.
1: Hi, good morning. I'm Ryan Mano.
2: Hello, I'm Social Queen Darlene.
0: So the Donut Daddy teaches us how to make things, kind of. I mean, he's shirtless, he's hunky, he slaps the dough, you know. It's very highly sexualized.
1: Very.
0: And so we got a talk back from one of our listeners, a guy who doesn't like his girlfriend watching the Donut Daddy. She said she's learning how to make things.
1: I mean, it is educational.
0: Right.
1: To some degree.
0: You could see how to make a smoothie or maybe some bread.
2: How to get the dough rising.
0: So leave your talkbacks. It's all for Shakira at Intuit Dome tickets. Talkback Tuesday. Every Tuesday, we gather your talkbacks. Then in the 9 o'clock hour, you go into our digital drawing. We pick one. Brandon of iHeart pings one back, and you're in there. Shakira, big news. She did the FIFA theme. Mm. So we'll dive into that coming up as well.
1: And I like, too, she's giving all the proceeds, you know, to charities and stuff. So she's not making a dollar on it.
0: Yeah.
1: Pretty cool.
0: So good. Also coming up, Inside Entertainment. How much you spend on a wedding has been correlated to divorce rates. Mm. And the more you spend, the more likely you are to get a divorce.
1: Yeah.
0: What does that mean for Taylor and Travis spending $20 million? We'll tell you.

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17: This month, Elon Musk plans to take SpaceX public. The initial shock offering, stock offering, is also a shock offering.
18: It is a shock offering.
17: We'll make the wealthiest person the world's first trillionaire. That's enough money for Elon Musk to purchase all of the professional sports teams in North America. Every NFL franchise, plus each team from the NBA, the NHL, the MLB, the WNBA, and Major League Soccer, with enough money left over to buy the TV networks that also carry the sports. Whoa. ABC, CBS, ESPN, NBC, and TNT. You can buy all of that and still have money left over. Hey, and thanks to Taylor Swift, this Thursday's Songwriters Hall of Fame induction ceremony is sold out. The event will feature performances of her songs, but Taylor expected to only sing once. Speaking of Taylor, the rumored cost of Taylor and Travis's wedding is actually a red flag for their marriage, according to Psychology. So they could spend as much as $20 million on their wedding if reports about a huge event at Madison Square Garden are true. A wedding planner estimated that just renting the venue could cost millions, with the rest going towards security, food, entertainment, and hosting more than 1,000 guests. Plus, they like MSG, I guess, because they can have performances as well. So you got to have that staging. Yeah. This article also notes that Swift and Kelce are extremely wealthy, so it doesn't really impact them that much. But couples who spend more on weddings tend to have a higher chance of divorce than couples who spend less. Hmm. One study found that smaller, less expensive weddings were linked to longer lasting marriages, while bigger, pricier weddings were linked to shockingly short ones. That's the data I have. Tom Hanks may be the star of Toy Story 5, but he didn't even know that Taylor Swift did the theme song for the movie. He said, "We found out about Miss Swift hours ago. They didn't utter a word. They had two versions of the film. They screened one without Taylor's song, and then they dropped her song in for the big release."
18: It's a nice surprise, though, to find out, you know?
17: Yeah. Pretty cool. Tom Hanks, he has been voicing Woody for 31 years. Mm. Ever since the very beginning. And Madonna made a short film to hype her upcoming Confessions 2 album. It includes celebrity cameos like Sabrina Carpenter and Julia Garner, plus laser beams coming out of women's crotches. So if you watch that film, you're going to see some shocking stuff. I like, you know, Katy Perry did it out of breasts when she did Firework. That video, they're shooting fireworks out of
18: breasts. Yeah, yeah, yeah, yeah.
17: Now Madonna went crotch.
18: By the way, Trudeau last night and Katy Perry were out, and I don't think he knew cameras were watching, but his hands were all over. I mean,
17: I think he knew cameras were watching.
18: You do? Okay.
17: Did you see them go forehead to forehead?
18: Yes.
17: They like nuzzled. Yeah. It was cute.
18: Very handsy.
17: I think that was their official hard launch.
18: It was.
17: Okay, what about this? Lewis Hamilton. He's just a pro. He's going to be around in the racing world, the F1 world, forever. And he's dating Kim Kardashian.
18: Did you know he's a sir, by the way? He was knighted. I did not know that.
17: Sir Lewis Hamilton. Well, he was asked during a presser about Kim Kardashian. He sounds a little nervous.
19: I don't really know what else to say. It's amazing to have good people around you and good people supporting you. And you know, she does that for me every day.
17: Mm-hmm. He's so confident when he talks about racing. And then they bring up Kim and he's kind of at a loss for
20: words. He doesn't know about the curse.

Mamma Mia. 25 years. They're celebrating their anniversary. And you can see the cast here at a private performance inside our Helpful Honda Music Lounge right here in Burbank this month. It's going to be a nooner. Going to throw you a party. And you're going to meet the entire cast and see performances. Caller 20 gets a pair of tickets now.

0: Hey there, good morning. Who's this?
1: My name's Jason.
0: Hi, Jason. Where are you?
1: I'm actually driving to work.
0: Okay. What road are you on?
1: I'm on the, 710 South.
0: Okay, cool.
2: And what do you do for work, Jason?
1: I work at a paint store.
2: Okay, cool.
0: Nice. Yeah. We heard about the loneliest paint color. Sherwin-Williams came out with it, some kind of green.
2: No one wants it.
0: Really, it's really ugly.
1: Well, I work for a different company, and they have a lot better colors.
2: Oh, there you go. There you go.
0: You can go ahead and say your company.
1: I work for Dunn Edwards.
2: Dunn
0: Edwards. What's your favorite or your top-selling color?
1: Well, you know what? I do like red, so there's a color we have called Cherry Bomb. I really like it. It's very vibrant.
0: Yeah. Oh, that's nice. Does anyone paint, like, their front door or their whole house that color?
1: Well, you know what? A lot of people actually do use it for the front doors because it's a very popular. It's very bold. So it's something you, like, walk into and you're like, wow, that's really, it really stands out.
0: Oh, yeah, that's cool. Awesome. Cherry Bomb. I love it. Well, you are going to come over to our, where we are now, our headquarters, and you're going to see the cast of Mamma Mia. They're coming to the Amundsen Theater, but we're having a private performance and party here at iHeart and Coast, and you got a pair of tickets.
1: Well, thank you.
0: Yeah, it's going to be fun. We're taking drink and food orders. What would you like?
1: Oh, I'm not thinking. Whatever's available is fine for me.
0: Solo maintenance.
2: Yeah, easy.
0: Yeah.
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0: Talk Back Tuesday is for Shakira at Intuit Dome. It is definitely FIFA week. And for free, she did the theme song for FIFA and all the games. 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
1: Good morning, Alan. Love your show. Good morning, radio family. This is Becky. I just love waking up in the morning, driving in, and when you guys go on the air, you just make my day. You make me laugh. I have such a good time. Everybody's watching me at work. They say, you're always back there laughing. I say, yes, I'm listening to my radio show. But I would love to win those tickets.
0: Aw, and thank you for carrying a speaker while you work your postal route. So she's got the speaker at her ear. She's doing her thing. She's listening. Thank you so much. We're so grateful. And it's going to be a beautiful day, so be safe.

0: Let's get happy. Yeah. Your happiness hack.
1: Are you familiar with the term reverse envy?
0: Reverse envy?
1: Yeah.
0: No.
1: I think you're going to like this.
0: Okay.
1: It's a self-pump up for everyone this morning.
0: Okay, reverse envy.
1: Yeah, it's pretty cool. Share it next.

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And NASA will unveil the Artemis 3 crew for the next moon mission that happens today. So NASA plus Prada equals liftoff. We're going to tell you what Prada has to do with it. 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

0: 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It's Coast 103.5. Top stories. Top of the hour. Good morning. I'm LNK here on your Tuesday, June 9th, and Savannah Guthrie is talking about her mom, Nancy. Nancy's been missing for more than 4 months. Authorities are no closer than they were on February 1st to finding her mom or her abductors. Savannah Guthrie talking about her grief on the Today Show.
1: But it's always with me, you know. I mean, I cry every morning on the way to work, and I cry every morning on the way home. And I'm grateful to have good friends and to be able to come to such a beautiful and joyous and supportive place.
0: Oh, wow. So she gets through it. And from Ontario to orbit, local NASA astronaut Victor Glover, who piloted the Artemis II lunar mission, is coming back to his high school this Friday. 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Victor, welcome. We cannot wait to hear all of the great wisdom you're going to impart this Friday. And speaking of space, NASA will be announcing the crew today for Artemis 3, that moon mission. And they made waves by unveiling new technology for their spacesuits, a liquid cooling and ventilation garment that was developed by a partnership with the luxury fashion company Prada. The spacesuit also features the Prada logo. How's that for some creative marketing? It's going to be really cool. And the Dodgers out east for a roadie, opening up with the Pirates in Pittsburgh. Riptides, big waves up to 7 feet. Be careful. If you get caught in a rip, just swim straight across. Don't go out. Don't try to go in. You got to go out right through it. But best to just avoid it. And we have some sunshine. Highs around 80 today. We're going to toast it up to 90 by tomorrow. Right now it is 63 in Burbank. It's KOST Los Angeles Coast 103.5. And coming up, we're sending you to Journey. And it's a Talk Back Tuesday. We have Shakira at Intuit Dome tickets for you. Just tap that mic. 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Get them in. We're going to make that drawing this morning.

0: thinking about Shakira and you, Shakira at Intuit Dome. And it's a Talk Back Tuesday, so talk to us. Just tap that mic on the iHeartRadio app and you are instantly in our studio and entered to win a pair of tickets to see Shakira.
1: Just like that.
0: I was thinking about her. So, you know, she gets together with Gerard Piqué. They have kids together, beautiful kids. And then he leaves her. He cheats on her and dumps her. And now she is pretty much the face of FIFA, performing at their first ever halftime show. I just thought that's kind of poetic in a way.
1: It sure is.
0: And she's dating Lucien Lavascout, the guy from Bridgerton. So they're official. But she looks happier than ever. An example of no matter what you're going through, there's always sunshine if you can just get through it.
1: That's right.
2: Yep.
0: So hang in there. Leave your talk back. So we want to send you to Shakira. This one from Alicia.
3: Good morning, Alan. This is Felicia. I'm calling from Tucson, Arizona. Just calling to let you know I am a Cali girl, normally from San Bernardino County, and I listen to your radio station every morning. Miss California so much. Anyway, have a great day. Love you guys. Bye.
0: Yay. Felicia, thank you so much. A lot of our World Cup fans are visiting us from other countries this week. I think on Thursday and Friday, we have some visitors from Brazil, Argentina, and Germany.
1: Yeah.
0: And they're going to stop by because they're here for the World Cup. Nice. It's so exciting. So cool. They stream us over there. Now they're here.
2: Yay.
0: Oh, yeah. Okay. This one just in from Caesar.
4: Good morning, you guys. Hey, so I'm just calling in because my wife has recently just like really taken this interest in baking. She's really getting into it. But the one thing that kind of concerns me is that she's been really addicted to these videos on TikTok, some Donut Daddy, and it's actually pretty sexual. And in these videos, he kind of just slaps dough around like it's a bare butt, bare bottom. And kind of concerning. So I'm wondering if this would be an issue for me.
0: A bare butt bottom. Okay, wait a minute. I am familiar. I've seen these before, and it popped up in my feed for some reason. But I got to take a look. So she's baking. His wife is baking a lot. And she's watching the Donut Daddy, you guys, on TikTok. He doesn't exactly, they're not tutorials. He's not really teaching you.
1: You don't learn? You don't come away knowing how to do it?
0: Maybe how to make a smoothie, but it's more like
2: content.
0: Yeah, it's more of a display.
1: But that's fine. Think about how
0: he doesn't wear clothing.
1: Guys, how do we learn as kids? This is like the adult version of Blippi, you know?
0: I don't know about that.
1: We're visual creatures. So he smacks dough around.
2: I wonder if he follows any of those workout videos of girls working out and, you know.
1: Oh, the Caesar? Yeah, maybe.
0: Maybe he does, but his wife is going Donut Daddy. Now I'm watching him make a smoothie. He's showing you how to slice papaya.
1: Is he shirtless?
0: No, it's just buttoned all the way down, but he's not, you know. I mean, let me scroll a little. There's some stuff where he's getting pretty aggressive with the dough balls.
1: Yeah.
0: But I don't, he's not it. Oh, that's him slapping the dough.
1: Yeah.
2: Hey, Ryan, he needs to try your happiness hack.
0: Reverse envy.
1: Smack that.
0: Should Caesar be concerned? His wife and the Donut Daddy. Give us a call. It's 800-929-KOST.
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1: Let's go to Tustin. She's Rhonda. Rhonda's an underwriter. Now, when you say underwriter, so what is it that you do every day?
2: So new accounts come in and we validate the validity of the company that want to use credit cards to process payments for their business.
1: Okay. Rhonda, Tustin, what is your guess? It's the top way to bring butterflies back to your relationship.
2: My guess is to, bring back date night, to do a shared activity like that.
1: Are you in a relationship?
2: I have been married for over 20 years.
1: And do you guys go on date nights?
2: Not very much, but we do set aside time and have quiet activity. So I guess that would be a date night.
1: Yeah, for sure. Yeah. Any way to connect.
2: Yeah.
1: It's a great guess, too. A lot of people are saying date nights. It is not the right answer.
2: Oh, boo.
1: Oh, shoot. Okay.
2: That's okay. Thank you guys for letting me play. I love listening.
1: Oh, thank you so much. Let's go to James on his way to Vallarta Supermarket. Hi, James.
3: Hey, good morning, Ellen. Good morning, Ryan.
4: Good morning, sir. How are you?
3: I'm doing pretty good. It's a beautiful morning.
4: Good.
1: It is a beautiful morning. What a beautiful week. And what's your guess? What is the top way to bring butterflies back to your relationship?
3: I'm going to say whispering sweet nothings into the ear.
1: Oh, that's sweet. Do you do that?
3: I do. My

0: He loves it.
1: Aw. James, it's not the right answer.
0: Well, thank you very much for letting me play.
2: All right, try again. Let's go to Julia, teacher here in L.A., kindergarten, last day tomorrow. Welcome.
3: Hi, good morning.
2: Hey, good morning. So I bet you're going to miss those kids, but welcome the peace and quiet that's about to enter your life.
3: Something like that.
4: Yeah.
2: All right, Julie. Well, what's your guess? It's the top way to bring butterflies back to your relationship. Well, before we get to your guess, we had a caller who said, plant milkweed, because she was talking about literal butterflies.
4: Yeah. How to attract butterflies.
2: Isn't that a great guess? But this is like, you know, the kind of butterflies in your tummy.
3: Yes.
2: And what's your guess?
3: Surprising your partner.
2: Surprising your partner. It's the top way to bring butterflies back to your relationship. You are right. You're going a journey. Congratulations. Are you in a relationship?
3: Yes, I am. I've been married to my husband, and we've been there for almost 30 years now.
2: Give him butterflies, Jay. Surprise him with these journey tickets.
3: Yes, he's going to love it. Thank you.

0: Beautiful things that are.
1: I really do think that my son Calvin and I have watched every Scooby-Doo episode out there from classic to modern day. Mm-hmm. And Scooby-Doo's getting a makeover on Netflix for the first time ever. The famous mystery-solving dog will be played by a real dog instead of CGI. Scooby-Doo Origins arrives next year and tells the story of how Scooby, Shaggy, Velma, Daphne, and Fred first came together at summer camp to solve a supernatural mystery. So there's a Great Dane puppy cast as Scooby. Fans are obsessed with this cute pup. Just think floppy ears, blue eyes, giant feet, and a little bit of a grumpy expression.
2: Oh, yeah?
1: Yeah. Huh. So after 60 years of cartoons and movies, Scooby-Doo is being played by a real dog.
2: That's cool.
1: Now we're saying ruh-roh in the best possible way. I love what you just found out about Scooby-Doo.
2: We were talking about the origin of the name Scooby-Doo in here, and none of us knew.
1: Yeah.
2: It comes from, okay, you know the end of the song Strangers in the Night by Frank Sinatra? When he just like kind of does the nonsensical scatting where he goes, Scooby-Doo-Doo,
3: oh, my goodness.
1: That's where they got the name?
2: Where they got the name,
1: Scooby-Doo. Scooby-Doo-Doo. Oh.

0: SpongeBob and Scooby are probably some of my favorite cartoon characters ever, and I'm just blown away that Scooby-Doo, the name, was named after, like, Frank Sinatra's song, Strangers in the Night, when he was scatting at the end of something.
1: Doody-dooby-doo.
0: I mean, Doobie doobie doo. Oh my God. Okay, we're going to go inside your top stories coming up next. Everything you need to know about FIFA and more. Thanks for having us on.

0: We're the Ellen K. Morning Show. It's Coast 103.5. Top stories. Top of the hour. Good morning. I'm Ellen K. And Savannah Guthrie's mother, Nancy, has been missing for more than 4 months. Authorities are no closer than they were February 1st to finding Savannah Guthrie's mother or her abductors. Savannah went on the Today Show, talked about finding joy while still grieving.
1: Like so many people out there, you know, you can hold all of these things together. I try to tell my kids that too, you know. We can hold our sadness and we can hold our joy. And just, if you don't believe it, just watch me. I'm going to show you.
0: Wow, some strong words. And just in time for summer, a new frozen dessert spot is coming to downtown Disney. It's called Happy Ice, serving Philly-style Italian water ice. We say yes, please. If it sounds familiar, that's because their food truck has been pulling up around the resort for the last 5 years. Now they have a real home. And the Hollywood Chamber of Commerce is going to honor David Beckham with a star on the Hollywood Walk of Fame. It's happening this Friday. Think right in front of Ovation Hollywood. That's Hollywood and Highland. And we are just days away from the FIFA World Cup kicking off here in LA. I'll be hosting you there. It's a 10 a.m. ceremony. You can go to our blog at coast1035.com. All the details are there, but we can't wait to honor David Beckham. Tom Cruise will be there speaking for Beckham, and so will his wife, Victoria. It's going to be a really fun time again this Friday, as we kick off FIFA, and that will be 10 a.m. Hollywood and Highland. And what about this? Coming up in the 9 o'clock hour, we're going to give you a keyword. You can win an entire weekend trip to Vegas, and that is for our iHeartRadio Music Festival. Win them before you can buy them, and it's just star-studded. This year, bigger than ever, BTS, Benson Boone, Cardi B, Goo Goo Dolls, Muse, and on and on and on. More being added all the time. But that's happening in Vegas, and we want to send you. It's an airfare, it's hotel, it's also $1,000. We'll be giving you that keyword coming up. But this just in, In-N-Out Burger is launching its largest ever restaurant on the Strip. 8,000 square feet of indoor dining, 2,500 square outfoot patio, and it's across the street from Aria on the third level. Lots of fun photo opportunities, but it is the biggest. It's got a company store as well, opening today at 10:30, so you're going to be seeing that on the Strip as well. I'm going to send you there. And we do have a beautiful day, highs up to 80, but there are some riptides, big waves up to 7 feet, so be careful if you're going to the beach. You don't want to get caught in any riptides. There will be warnings up almost everywhere, south-facing beaches. But we do have that high, like I said, up to 80. Right now, 65 in Burbank. And we're looking at $1,000 for you. I will always love you. Whitney Houston, it's your LNK1K Payday song. It's going to play this hour.

0: Women who no longer cry would be women who are laughing, and that's Shakira. That's her tour. It is her world tour coming to Intuit Dome this weekend. So what you doing this weekend? Saturday and Sunday, Shakira is there, and we want to send you to Talk Back Tuesday. We love our iHeartRadio app. You just go there. You're streaming us on coast from all around the world. And then you just tap that mic. You're in our studio. We got this from Wendy.
1: Good morning, Coast. This is Miss Cortez from Belvedere Middle School. So excited that today my eighth graders are culminating. They will definitely be walking across that stage today, and I couldn't be more happy. Yesterday we went to Medieval Times as an eighth grade trip, and it's just a bittersweet day, but full of excitement, and I just want to say congratulations.
0: Oh, that's so cool.
2: Yeah, that is.
0: We never had anywhere we could go for a trip as a class.
2: And we didn't even celebrate. It was like, if you're done with eighth, now you're ninth. There was
0: no, it's like, go.
2: You're going to go to a different...
3: When you, like, do school in Southern California, you always go to theme parks.
0: Spoiled by all that you have.
3: We used to go to Knott's Berry Farm.
2: They couldn't get rid of us fast enough.
0: I mean, there's Disney Senior Night. And there's all kinds of stuff. Jeez. Oh, boy.
3: It is a lot of fun.
0: Okay, well, keep your talkbacks coming. We got this one from Caesar.
4: Good morning, you guys. Hey, so I'm just calling in because my wife has recently just, like, really taken this interest in baking. She's really getting into it. But the one thing that kind of concerns me is that she's been really addicted to these videos on TikTok, some Donut Daddy. And in these videos, he kind of just slaps dough around like it's a bare butt, bare bottom. And kind of concerning. So wondering if this would be an issue for me.
0: All right. You know what I would like to say to Caesar, but it's a talkback, so we can't, is what's on your search?
3: Yeah, exactly.
0: What are you watching on TikTok? So your wife is baking for you. And if it's the Donut Daddy that inspires her, and we looked him up, he does slap. It's very charged. It's suggestive. It sounds like this. I mean, if you're going to give yourself, if you put daddy at the end of your name, you got to bring it.
2: Yeah.
0: So, and it's not just donuts. He makes all kinds of things. He makes breads and he makes smoothies, but he does. He's aggressive with his methods. And, you know, think of him as just taking the lead.
3: A leader in the kitchen.
0: That's right. Caesar. Luis hears you, Caesar, and says you need to calm down.
5: 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This is Luis calling from West Covina. Huge fan of the show, avid listener. Now, this whole Donut Daddy situation is so comical. I'm sure he's living for all our pastries, so he needs to take a deep breath, eat a donut, and, I don't know, follow the Queen Shakira. That would maybe get back at her. But hopefully I can get some tickets to see Shakira. We absolutely love the Queen. I used to listen to her on cassettes as a child.
0: That's so cool. Yeah, Luis, we got your talk back. Every talk back you leave us, you are automatically entered to win a pair of tickets to Shakira this weekend. Intuit Dome. Let's go. Okay, we always have money. This hour, before 9, it's your LNK1K payday. I will always love you. Whitney Houston is going to play before 9 when you hear it. Be caller 20 and get that $1,000.
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gosh, where's the hour going? And we have not played your LNK 1K Payday Song of the Day yet. You're listening for Whitney Houston, I Will Always Love You. It's going to play before 9 for $1,000. 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
1: I love your show. I love listening. I take you on all my runs, all my walks, and thanks for all the laughs. I just enjoy listening.
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0: There will never be another Whitney Houston, that's for sure. And I was voicing the Grammys, and it was the year she was supposed to be at Clive Davis's party. It was the night before, and I got a phone call because we'd already done all the packages and the pre-recorded stuff, just nothing live. And they said, you have to come to the studio. We just lost Whitney Houston, and we need to figure out what we're going to do. And so we all gathered, the whole production staff gathered. And at the time, I believe we were at the Shrine, and we just all sat there stunned, like, oh my gosh, what in the world? Like, what do we do now? The Grammys were the following day. Anyway, we love to hear her voice, her speaking voice. Here she's talking about singing I Will Always Love You.
1: I would close my eyes like this, and I'd sing. I was so free, and I'd sing. And when I would open my eyes, the people would be what we call Holy Ghost fired out. They would be in such spirit of praise. I think I knew then that it was an infectious thing that God had given me.
0: Yep, for sure. What a voice.

0: Hi, good morning. Who's this?
1: Hi, my name's Denise.
0: Denise, where are you? What are you calling? Where are you calling from?
1: I'm calling from Fullerton.
0: All right, Denise of Fullerton, way to go. You're caller 20. You just got $1,000.
2: Oh, my.
0: Who's in your car or bus?
1: My whole family, we're on our way to Universal Studios right now.
0: Oh, my gosh. How many of you are there?
1: Seven.
0: Oh, that's phenomenal.
1: Right. Yes, we're all trying in the car. It was so hard.
0: Thank you for having us on in your car on your way to have a fun family time. And you got that $1,000. Way to go.
1: Thank you so much. You're going to help us so much. Thank you.
3: Yeah.
4: What do we say, you guys? Thank you.

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We're Coast 103.5 KOST, Los Angeles, and iHeart Radio Station. We're going to send you to our big festival. I'm going to give you a keyword coming up this hour.

0: All right, Game 4 of the Stanley Cup Finals is on ABC at 5 today. The Vegas Golden Knights hosting the Carolina Hurricanes. Vegas leading 2-1. Also, the fourth season finale of Farmer Wants a Wife. That's 8 o'clock on Fox. So I don't know if you've been following that or not, but I love these farmers. They just kind of pop out of nowhere, and then they're living and working on a ranch. Mm-hmm. Do we believe them?
1: I think they're... I don't know. Do you?
0: I want to.
1: Yeah.
0: I want to believe that they like bale the hay. And
1: I don't think they do.
0: And it's a Talk Back Tuesday. Mr. and Mrs. Melgar left this.
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2: 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We love

0: It is two nights, one stage. It is our iHeartRadio Music Festival in Vegas. 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
3: 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This is Luis calling from West Covina. Huge fan of the show, avid listener. Now, this whole Donut Daddy situation is so comical. I'm sure he's living for all her pastries, so he needs to take a deep breath, eat a donut, and, I don't know, follow the Queen Shakira. That would maybe get back at her. But hopefully I can get some tickets to see Shakira. We absolutely love the Queen. I used to listen to her on cassettes as a child.
2: He's talking about a talkback we got from Caesar. Caesar's upset because his wife is learning how to bake from Donut Daddy on TikTok. 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
2: So, Luis, congratulations. 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You're going to be there in the flesh this weekend to see Shakira. Thank you so much for your talkbacks. Thanks for having us on in the morning,
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2: Hey,
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0: Madonna is your LNK 1K Payday Song of the Day tomorrow. Open your heart. And like every day, it's one to play between 8 and 9. Congrats again to Denise Torres of Fullerton. She won today. But Madonna dropped her Confessions 2 video. It has 15 celebrities in it. And then it also has sparks shooting out of crotches.
1: Perfect.
0: Yeah.

0: Thanks for being with us right here. The LNK Morning Show. We'll see you again tomorrow morning. Madonna will be your LNK 1K Payday Artist of the Day in the song Open Your Heart. That's going to play between 8 and 9. Your LNK 1K Payday. We love to give you money. It's music, money, and fun. I'm LNK.
1: And I'm Ryan Mano.
2: I'm Social Queen Darlene.
0: The one and only Carrie Steele is coming up next. And happy birthday to you if you're celebrating today. See, Natalie Portman is, Michael J. Fox. You got Matt Bellamy from Muse. He's one of our iHeartRadio Music Festival artists. It's going to be so fun in September. And Johnny Depp, also celebrating today. So his house got broken into. He has this compound that's kind of like goes up to Runyon Canyon in Hollywood. And I guess his house got broken into. They caught the person, and they didn't take anything. So,
1: What do they do? Just hang around?
0: I think they scared him away before. All the alarms and stuff. Yeah, yeah. So everyone's fine. So happy birthday to you, Johnny Depp. He's got the quote of the day, too. He says, I think the thing to do is enjoy the ride while you're on it. It's a good one. I like it. Kiss on three, kiss on me, 1, 2, 3.

The best mix of the 80s, 90s, and today, and more of it. Good morning. It's Carrie Steele rolling through 2 hours nonstop commercial free with some Backstreet Boys on Coast. Yeah.

into the 80s, 90s, and today. It's Coast 103.5. Hi there, it's Carrie Steele. Yes, I have Raging Waters tickets. I've got a four-pack for you. I'm giving them away next hour. Details coming up. Now, Christina Perry on Coast.

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It's great songs by great artists. 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

on Coast 103.5, the best mix of the 80s, 90s, and today. Hi, it's Carrie Steele. Can you believe Katy Perry and Justin Trudeau, they've been dating almost a year now? They became Instagram official, I think, when they were at Coachella and were putting up posts of them together. That was back in April.

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Hey, it's Carrie Steele. Thursday, 2026 World Cup starts. Are you going to be watching? According to this survey, about 50% of Americans do plan to watch at least some World Cup matches during the tournament. 1 in 4 are going to watch at work, which is really going to cut down on productivity, but I won't tell.

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1: They say the holy water's watered down, and this town's

0: Tina Turner on Coast 103.5. Hi there, it's Carrie Steele along with you. What's your name?
1: Yolanda.
0: Yolanda, what are you up to today?
1: Working from home.
0: I feel like you need to put some stuff on the walls because it sounds like things are echoing in whatever room you're working in.
1: Yeah, I don't have much of anything in here.
0: Oh, that's no fun. Put up some stuff that's going to bring you joy. And thanks for having Coast on your radio while you're working, Yolanda. You're a winner.
1: Oh, thank you.
0: Yes.
1: That I could take the kids.
0: Yes, because you've got four tickets. Right. California's largest water park, Raging Waters. You, the kids, the grandkids. Go have so much fun. Now open 7 days a week this summer. They've got more than 50

music that helps you feel good. It's Coast 103.5. Now I'm just kind of confused because I've always been told don't have any expectations. That's going to limit your disappointment. But I'm reading in this World Happiness Report, we got to expect good things. When we do, we're happier, no matter how it turns out. I don't know. I guess I expect people to be kind. Is that unreasonable? I hope not. Here's some Lauryn Hill on Coast 103.5.

Shakira performing at the Intuit Dome this weekend, both Saturday and Sunday. Luis of West Covina, he's going to be at one of those shows. He was this morning's Tuesday Ticket Takeover winner with the LNK Morning Show. Have such a great time, Luis. Here's some Heart Mail on Coast.

0: FIFA fan, get on that phone. 800-929-KOST. 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
1: Shine bright like a diamond. 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

0: Plain White Tees on Coast 103.5. What a beautiful afternoon. Hi, it's Carrie Steele looking for our winner. What's your name?
1: This is Joanne.
0: Joanne, are you a FIFA fan at all?
1: My son is.
0: Would your son like to go to the official FIFA Fan Festival?
1: Oh, I'm sure he would. Oh, my God. I got through. I cannot believe it.
0: Believe it. You're getting a four-pack of tickets, so your son, maybe a couple of his friends, and, of course, you're going to have an amazing time, too. It's all happening at the Los Angeles Memorial Coliseum. It's Thursday through Sunday. Enjoy, and let's go.
1: Thank you so much. I love you guys. I can't believe I got through. Thank you, thank you, thank you.
0: Really? Do you try often, and you just can't get through?
1: All the time.
0: Amazing. You're a perfect example. You just keep on trying. One day it's going to be your turn. Everybody, get your tickets today. LosAngelesFWC26.com. I'm going to do this again tomorrow in the noon hour because we just want everybody that's a FIFA fan to be at this festival. I've got another four-pack of tickets I'll give them away tomorrow.

Sabrina Carpenter is one of the celebs that makes a cameo in Madonna's short film. Did you see it yesterday? It's on YouTube. It's hyping her upcoming album, Confessions 2. Lots of celebs in there. Sabrina Carpenter, Julia Garner, Madonna's daughter, Lourdes. I called it a short film, I guess by film standards, but it's 10 and a half minutes long, and it's interesting if you want to check it out on YouTube.

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Did you check out the Elton John Impact Awards podcast? Really some great conversations. I've got some details for you right after your song on Coast.

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It's Coast 103.5. Bon Jovi kicking off their Forever Tour next month in New York. And maybe you saw John Bon Jovi's Instagram post. 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
1: Let me be your hero. 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

0: The best mix of the 80s, 90s, and today it's Coast 103.5. Carrie Steele looking for our Work Perk winner. What's your name?
1: Oh my gosh, it's Kathy.
0: Oh my gosh, Kathy, why are you so excited?
1: Oh, and I think I'm caller 20. I hope I'm caller 20.
0: Why? What happens if you're caller 20?
1: I get to go see Boys to Men.
0: Woo, girl, yay. You are caller 20.
1: Yay!
0: Oh you gosh, are seeing Boys so to much. Men. Have you been to the Yamava Theater?
1: Yes. I live in Victorville, so it's not too far.
0: Oh, perfect. So, you know, it's intimate. It's just an unforgettable atmosphere. And you are going July 11th to see Boys to Men. And we're throwing in $50 in slot play.
1: Thank you so much, Carrie. I'm so excited.
0: Oh, I am so happy that you are the winner because clearly you are going to have so much fun. Congratulations and thank you for listening.
1: Thank you so much. I appreciate it.
0: Oh, we appreciate you. And tickets are on sale.

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Maybe you'll be our next $1,000 winner. 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

The best mix of the 80s, 90s, and today it's Coast 103.5. If you've been waiting to see the Michael Jackson biopic, Michael, waiting until you can watch it from home, well, now you can. Just became available. Second highest grossing movie of the year. Moonwalking its way to streaming. So get comfortable and check out Michael. Here's Black or White on the Coast.

The best mix of the 80s, 90s, and today. It's Coast 103.5 with some Kenny Loggins in Danger Zone. You know, it's dangerous working out when you're angry or upset. I know a lot of people sometimes think, I'm upset, so I'm going to go blow off some steam and hit the gym. No, a large international study found that anger plus heavy physical exertion more than triples the risk of having a heart attack within an hour.

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0: Denise Torres is living large in Fullerton. Well, she won $1,000. She was this morning's LNK 1K payday winner. 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Now she has an extra $1,000. 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I'll tell you the exact 15-minute window between 8 and 9 a.m. that song is going to play. That's in less than 10 minutes. Keep it on Coast.
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103.5. How are we doing? It's Tuesday, right? You ever just forget the day conveniently, but you think it's the weekend. It's not. It's not anywhere close, but we're getting closer. We're getting closer. Thanks for having us on. If you're listening at work, we have some tickets to Raging Waters in just a few minutes. I'll let you know exactly when this hour that is happening right after this song on Code.

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0: just your caller 20.
1: Awesome. Thank you.
0: You're welcome. Who is this?
1: This is Carrie.
0: Hi, Carrie. And where are you right now?
1: I'm calling from Fontana.
0: Fontana. Let's see. It's about 84 degrees. Nice and warm in Fontana, as always. The IE always hotter. 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Another four-pack tonight around 5:25.

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Love stories or heartbreak, maybe just something on your mind. I'm here. 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

imagine having a young child, 2-3 years old. You turn your head for a few moments and they ended up ripping to shreds $2,000 that was sitting out for their class project. They turned it into arts and crafts. This actually happened to a family. I'll tell you the story right after Tom Petty.

0: Coast 103.5, the best mix of the 80s, 90s, and today. My name is Sandy Steck, and this story, oh man, my heart goes out to any parents, especially parents of young children. I mean, obviously all children grow up, but especially when they're like 2 or 3 years old and you turn your head for 1 second, and sometimes that's all it takes for something to happen. In this case, there's a man named Anthony. He lives in London, so this is a story from London, but he turned his head and his daughter somehow got into his stack of cash. They are a Nigerian family. They had saved $2,000 because they were attending Nigerian family celebrations where it's customary to shower guests with cash. They were also saving up for a trip to the States. He turned his head. He looked. His daughter, who I think is about 3, ripped up $1,800 bills and was using them for a arts and crafts project for her school. So he said he had no idea how to feel because there's nothing that prepares you for this moment. And truly, there isn't. There's no handbook for that. So thankfully, he was able to take it to the bank, and the bank exchanged it. They saw a video of the money, but he also looked it up on ChatGPT. And according to him, he said it turns out that if 49% of the note and the serial number are intact, they can exchange the money. It's still up to the bank, but he went in and they exchanged it. So it's thankfully just a really good story, but I would have lost my mind. All right, we've got some tickets for Sarah Bareilles. She is coming to town, Dolby Theater, this October. Those tickets aren't even on sale yet, but we're going to have them for you next hour around 4:25.
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They officially go on sale tomorrow, 10 a.m. at Ticketmaster.com. But we'll have them a little later on this hour. The Good Grief Tour coming to Dolby Theater October 12th and 13th. So I'll tell you the exact time in just a few moments. But it's happening in about 20 minutes or so.

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You want to see Sarah Bareilles? We got tickets before you can buy them. They go on sale tomorrow, 10 a.m. at Ticketmaster.com. She'll be at the Dolby Theater October 12th and 13th. If you want to go, be caller 20, 800-929-KOST. You'll grab a pair of tickets. By the way, No Doubt in Vegas for their final three shows at the Sphere tomorrow through Friday.

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1: Benson Boone, who is performing at our iHeartRadio Music Festival in Vegas this year, 6:20 tonight. Your next chance to get that keyword and win tickets. Meanwhile, I got to grab caller 20. That's you.
2: Yay!
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1: Monique, you are going to see Sarah Bareilles at the Dolby Theater in October. Congratulations.
2: Awesome. Thank you.
1: 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Another pair tomorrow around 4:25. It's Fleetwood Mac.

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I've left all those dates open in case I get tickets to any one of the shows. That's how bad I want to go. It's Crowded House on Coast.